77 fire alarm. 2937 South Atlantic Avenue, Daytona Beach, Shores, crossing the Ocean's West Boulevard and Valley Drive. Engine 77 Slick, next to it, 2150.

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1: Good.
0: We had a walk off in 50th year. An old female breathing difficult.
1: I copy it. 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
0: I believe we have one here. Double check them real quick. Yeah, we do.
1: I copy up with them on the phone. Oh, they were protected.
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Houston Health Reno 324 Wilder Boulevard Daytona crossing the South Richard Avenue North Port of GLA. Medic 154 still on attack. 3 Tom 235.

67 fire reported out. 955 West Grand Avenue, North City. Front Street is North Avenue, 8th Street. 67 to West Avenue. 7 to 7 on 23.

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0: 34 on board.
1: You're covered from static at the QRS. 63 was the quarter, and I'm showing you.
0: Negative 34. 34.
1: Affirmative 34 is the quarter.
0: They'll be closer than 62 at last call.
1: I copy, I'm showing 62 at 34.

634, this is Medic 61, route emergency call 136, 300 Avenue, Nelson, across the cargo, 634, select path, 3, 7, 1, 4, 4.

19 medic, 213, not emergency on the medical, use your discretion, Helio is not on the scene. Luigi Pizza, 13451 Fernando Boulevard, Warming House, Pizza Drive, Water Lane, 19 medic, 213, select that great, I'm on the

you just took me along on the case of the team had to go over to the procedure, 4-0-1-6-4-4-1, press the speech of the reading, press the speech of the reading, press the speech of the reading, press the speech of the reading, press the speech of the reading, press the speech of the reading, press the speech of the reading, press the speech of the reading, press the speech of the reading, press the speech of the reading, press the speech of the reading, press the speech of the reading, press the speech of the reading, press the speech of the reading, press the speech of the reading, press the speech of the reading, press the speech of the reading, press the speech of the reading, press the speech of the reading, press the speech of the reading, press the speech of the reading, press the speech of the reading, press the speech of the reading, press the speech of the reading, press the speech of the reading, press the speech of the reading, press the speech of the reading, press the speech of the reading, press the speech of the reading, press the speech of the reading, press the speech of the reading, press the speech of the reading, press the speech of the reading, press the speech of the reading, press the speech of the reading, press the speech of the reading, press the speech of the reading, press the speech of the reading, press the speech of the reading, press the speech of the reading, press the speech of the reading, press the speech of the reading, press the speech of the reading, press the spe

35 medic 141, medical emergency inbound for me. It's 43 Jennings Avenue, Lake Holland Crossing, New Jack, 3 4 5, 35 medic 141, select that 3, come on, 2055.

Unit 8, LV over 5, non-emergency, vitals 1998, South Nova Road, Daytona, across the street, 50 Road, and County Place, and Unit 98, the left back, Marine, come out, 20.

how they feel for the emergency call to the Americas. North Carolina, North Kansas Avenue, your land, across the Big East, Michigan Avenue, and Arizona Avenue. 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

0: Confirm, Tyler.
1: Tyler, do you have an RP calling from the Circle K in Deland in reference to the hash calling? She's actually want the phone call about it from the battalion, so she's not feeling too well. Want to know if she's breathing in.
0: Copy that, so I have her number.
1: Admit your FDT, we're not allowed to provide a phone number over there, unfortunately.
0: Let me check it out. Can you close it off?
1: Happy 21 Oklahoma.

healthcare provider transport request number to the Bridge Press Banner, 1200 North 7th Street, number 140 Atlanta, Process 3 North Jackson, Bridge Road.

Medic 218, assuming 98 on scene, down emergency medical 1998, South Hill Road, Daytona, approximately Victory Road, and County Place. Medic 218, select 3, time off, 21 time.

this would be minimal rescue call at the tower of the Continental. 4621 Southwind Avenue. Roughly a perimeter of the

ages 71 minus a degree, attempted suicide, pediatric patient, 811 low drug, not the time of processing, so that's what I really have to do. Ages 71 minus a degree, so 10-3, 21-18.

yesterday when I seen your game and I go hard to see cardiac. Do you possibly record Mormon prosecutor on the street, correction or first drive, and then 3 minutes, 13, select that three, come on, 21, 22.

0: 77 Central. 77. Yes, just an FYI, at 2970 South Atlantic, James Bank, if you get any calls for water flowing, the water department is still doing water flushing.
1: Several calls on this. Okay, I'll make sure I've got it on the next section.

0: Calling from getting stuck in an elevator at 5300 South Atlantic. I believe that's going to be Ocean Walk, building number 2, the garage elevator.
1: For building number 2.
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in 73 minutes, you can free unconscious emergency, 255 southbound 95, cross street at P254 turnaround. 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

5, engine 4, ladder 11, battalion 1, battalion 2, 210, medic 220, motor vehicle accident, major, falling, rollover, possible entrapment, pediatric patient, North Nova Road in E3, Holly Hill, engine 5, ladder 11, engine 4, battalion 1, battalion 2, 210, medic 220, select that. 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

66, this is Italian 210 en route, motor vehicle and major, 12 men roll over, intersection North Nova and 8th Street, Monday 226, West Tech, this, 2152.

51, Monday 154, Trauma Frequency. 5T7 for frequency at 2D, going on across 16 Arlington Avenue. 51, Monday 154, select at 37, 2150.

0: Battalion 40 Central.
1: Battalion 40, you're getting a brush fire in the area of 2998 West New York. I'm sure it was related to the original fire from yesterday. RP advised they're going westbound on 44 and saw a fire 1 mile north of this location. Confirming if you want to think that you can respond for the full response for that, or if it's related to yesterday, the stand down.
0: Did they see flames, or are they just seeing the smoke?
1: Did I see something?
0: Understood. Just send a single unit for now. Have them check it out.
1: Thank you.

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At the Circle K, 1591 South Wilkins Boulevard, Deland, crossing the Triple F, on Taylor Road. Engine 32 minute 231, select 3, Tumo, 2200.

Legion 12, Brush 74, Brush Attack 12, Center 42, Plate 74, Battalion 20, Battalion 50, Brush Fire, in the area of Pioneer Trail in North County, Road 415, New Smyrna. 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

paramedic 63 in Old Lane, emergency 2473 on 7, southbound on Stratford Street, Lake on Upstate Road, and over 3, station 63 medic 63, close to that 3, come on, come on,

Pennsylvania, and he looked at it.

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Engine 64, slow path. 7, come up, Lincoln, come up.

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Drive. And the

Boulevard, the land,

Princess 7 has been 13 feet tall, 63 times on which is over our Newport Beach. The street Peewee's North Drive and Newport Boulevard. Contact Channel 3. Princess 7 has been 15 feet tall, 23 times on

37, fire alarm, Ocean Bay Condos, 2937 Teflon Avenue, in short. Cross Street, Ocean West, and Bellamy Drive, Channel 7, 2037, Channel 7, timeout, 23 minutes.

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27, that's 226. That's the whole line. 575, North Plains, the whole line. Department 222, Daytona Beach. 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Timeout 010.

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0: Lizzie. Are you available to go back to this Squad 13? 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

the tower 57, ready 236, respond with squad 58, and runway 1520, Pinecrest Avenue, Warren City, with structure as well, West Robert Street. The tower 57, ready 236, West Central, 182.

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Minutes 51 into 51, contact 3 channel 121.

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Cross Street, Little Branch. And my new office is actually. 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

94, Medic 228, test base automatic, 1501, 10 Marco Drive, North Beach, North Street, Williams Boulevard, the San Diego apartment, Flight Pack 10-3, 10-3-28, 10-4, Pack 10-3, 10-4.

55 minutes and 10, this person, 10-3-1-4, talking to Holly and Kennedy. He's a manually a dark apartment. 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

233, but just maybe 15 on the road in the area. I'll show you the Charlesville on the road. Let's have a look. 233, 56.

shoot them too, but the three is on the same. Probably going to be four machines for right now. Cross Street, and Low Surface Port, and Harbridge. Looks like that's good. If there are two, that's good.

is a new physicist physicist. Well, he's done his research in Glen Falls Road, the land about 300 drive in West Glen Falls Road. 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

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Yes, Penn City, 1574 Russell, the Boulevard is Lane. Cross street out West IC and Lincoln Road. Flood Tactile 3, Lateral 81, 246, Tactile 3, and Officer 4.

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Back down 3, 7, 0, 4.

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Flight 64 and 64, flight 63, came out 49.

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Engine 55, Medic 57, unconscious, facing their fainting, 1804, Trevor Palm Drive, Medwater, cross street of 16th and West Indian River, select tap channel 3, Engine 55, Medic 57, tap channel 3, timeout 0555.

523 is just empty, but it's empty behind. It's empty. He's locked for high altar, Paranormal Road. 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

Hallway, Air Max 3, and 7 and 7 and 7 and 7.

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It's pretty cool. Here is the gate log. I saw this. I just got a pass. 3, 1, 2, 3.

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0: 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Thank you.
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10-10, distance in the south, 7030 East Wilmerhaven, the land, crush at Robin Wood Drive, West Palm Hollow, and J2, West Cock Creek, 6:36.

tail and then it went 3-0. Palmer's empty. 12:20. Leaving the lead back delay. Freshman Maple Leaf playing in Meadows Boulevard. And then 1:30 for Saturday, 12:20.

paramedic on K1 to see their speed and before the paramedic report, they said we marched to the Avenue. 10 to 7 on K1,

Thank you.

midnight, that's going to come to 11 Avenue. 499 Dorothy Avenue, 314 Street, and 8th Avenue, and traffic control is there in foot, back 3, tell us if you can.

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I'm hard to speak breathing from. This one wants lever increasing and a pressure will vary 3.3. 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

0: 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Expression 137, Grace Street to land. Expression on Wooden Boulevard, Small Meadow Road. 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

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We should have the problem fixed in about 2 hours.

513 Maryland. 6 way, that's taking you to the lane underneath, question of destination USA Purple, 513 Tour.

Edmund 61, fire alarm. 628 Air Child Avenue, no comment, pressure 1 month drive, performance drive, Edmund 61, flight 7, 731.

Hey, so I'm going to go to the scene. Our phone, Joylin, 810 South Richmond Avenue, unit 133, Daytonity. Richmond, Avenue, Sweetmore Avenue, 1 South Richmond Avenue, 1 South Richmond Avenue, 1 South Richmond Avenue, 1 South Richmond Avenue, 1 South Richmond Avenue, 1 South Richmond Avenue, 1 South Richmond Avenue, 1 South Richmond Avenue, 1 South Richmond Avenue, 1 South Richmond Avenue, 1 South Richmond Avenue, 1 South Richmond Avenue, 1 South Richmond Avenue, 1 South Richmond Avenue, 1 South Richmond Avenue, 1 South Richmond Avenue, 1 South Richmond Avenue, 1 South Richmond Avenue, 1 South Richmond Avenue, 1 South Richmond Avenue, 1 South Richmond Avenue, 1 South Richmond Avenue, 1 South Richmond Avenue, 1 South Richmond Avenue, 1 South Richmond Avenue, 1 South Richmond Avenue, 1 South Richmond Avenue, 1 South Richmond Avenue

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0: I copy that. And Medic 64 is still out of service, sir.
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560 at 136, Long Beach, 760 at 0136, Long Beach, 760 at 136, Long Beach, 760 at 136, Long Beach, 760 at 136, Long Beach, 760 at 136, Long Beach, 760 at 136, Long Beach, 760 at 136, Long Beach, 760 at 136, Long Beach, 760 at 136, Long Beach, 760 at 136, Long Beach, 760 at 136, Long Beach, 760 at 136, Long Beach, 760 at 136, Long Beach, 760 at 136, Long Beach, 760 at 136, Long Beach, 760 at 136, Long Beach, 760 at 136, Long Beach, 760 at 136, Long Beach, 760 at 136, Long Beach, 760 at 136, Long Beach, 760 at 136, Long Beach, 760 at 136, Long Beach, 760 at 136, Long Beach, 760 at 136, Long Beach, 760 at 136, Long Beach, 760 at 136, Long Beach, 760 at 136, Long Beach, 760 at 136, Long Beach,

15 medical 13, my phone 3636 are in. I'm gonna be especially down lately. 15 medical 13, my contact 9 back 9 7 out of 8 0.

0: at my employer.
1: You're over 940.
0: Happy to be a call from our first primary representative. I'm from the area. I don't really talk to anyone in the area yesterday.
1: Yeah, there's a huge problem. A lot of flow back and down with there and ash. We don't have planes visible in the picture garden.
0: I got some stuff from a control burner. What's for yesterday?
1: I believe it's a brush fire in Lake Woodruff. It was handled by the state.

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0: I'll be conducting a fire alarm test at East 60 Saxon Plant Fitness. 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
1: Yeah,
0: 76. Go ahead.
1: Anyone coming in for 858 Saxon? 31.
0: You said 858?
1: That's right, I'm showing 858 Saxon Boulevard for water flow zone 4.
0: Thank you. Close it.
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Fire anyone medic 146, Lake Cox 3, 2032.

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0: 36. Yeah, so 36 is going to be en route to Station 32. Rush 36 is going to remain out of service. It's going to be shuttled to B1. The Battalion 30 is aware.
1: Okay.

Flyer, you're on the next 131. 6 Greenhill Park, can I answer retail Thompson Street, Berlin? Fresh out west, 5th Avenue, Mountains Avenue, letter, you're on the next 131. Taxi, on 8:35.

Democratic Senator Thomas Wilson, 770 Hill Street Road, Fort Worth, New York City, 04, Oscar John, 173, 5, 3, 23.

cost of kid is just something that I put great for the time for the people. I don't know, it's a lot. I'm going to go to the hospital.

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7 7 7 7 7 7 7 7 7 7 7 7 7 7 7 7 7 7 7 7 7 7 7 7 7 7 7 7 7 7 7 7 7 7 7 7 7 7 7 7 7 7 7 7 7 7 7 7 7 7 7 7 7 7 7 7 7 7 7 7 7 7 7 7 7 7 7 7 7 7 7 7 7 7 7 7 7 7 7 7 7 7 7 7 7 7 7 7 7 7 7 7 7 7 7 7 7 7 7 7 7 7 7 7 7 7 7 7 7 7 7 7 7 7 7 7 7 7 7 7 7 7 7 7 7 7 7 7 7 7 7 7 7 7 7 7 7 7 7 7 7 7 7 7 7 7 7 7 7 7 7 7 7 7 7 7 7 7 7 7 7 7 7 7 7 7 7 7 7 7 7 7 7 7 7 7 7 7 7 7 7 7 7 7 7 7 7 7 7

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Approximately 3 miles from the North Carolina Trail on the Boulevard,

Nebraska coming at 123, Jefferson, Division on Hartford, 675 on 5 West Boulevard, Division. Carson, Porter Street, Mason Avenue, Rusty, 5 minutes, 123, 6 past 3, time on 922.

0: Imagine Samuel Dillon from 14, Thomas, and see 76, 65 is the last thing.
1: Four.
0: The series is the Boulevard in the room. And 71, Dillon from 14, 5 3. Thomas,

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Compared to the high 31, 2150 East Fork Avenue. Crossing line across the school right across the road. 535 West 42 is a high 30 North Fire.

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10:10, 2 minutes and 4 seconds, departure 3 Avenue, Westport Avenue, 10:10, 2 minutes and 6 seconds, departure 3 Avenue, Westport Avenue, 10:10, 2 minutes and 6 seconds, departure 3 Avenue, 10:10, 2 minutes and 6 seconds, departure 3 Avenue, Westport Avenue, 10:10, 2 minutes and 6 seconds, departure 3 Avenue, Westport Avenue, 10:10, 2 minutes and 6 seconds, departure 3 Avenue, Westport Avenue, 10:10, 2 minutes and 6 seconds, departure 3 Avenue, Westport Avenue, 10:10, 2 minutes and 6 seconds, departure 3 Avenue, Westport Avenue, 10:10, 2 minutes and 6 seconds, departure 3 Avenue, Westport Avenue, 10:10, 2 minutes and 6 seconds, departure 3 Avenue, Westport Avenue, 10:10, 2 minutes and 6 secon

Flattery, one citizen has said 637 North Orange Avenue, delayed. First and West Orange Avenue, West Pennsylvania Avenue, Flattery, one citizen, Park Street, 7936.

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Sorry, I'm going to call 19. I'm on 117 on Fairview Avenue. I'm going to call 16 Avenue. 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

0: Alexander, Alexander, Alexander, Alexander, Alexander, Alexander, Alexander,
1: Alexander, Alexander, Alexander, Alexander, Alexander, Alexander, Alexander, Alexander, Alexander, Alexander, Alexander, Alexander, Alexander, Alexander, Alexander, Alexander, Alexander, Alexander,
0: Alexander, Alexander, Alexander, Alexander, Alexander, Alexander, Alexander, Alexander, Alexander, Alexander, Alexander, Alexander, Alexander, Alexander, Alexander, Alexander, Alexander, Alexander, Alexander, Alexander, Alexander, Alexander, Alexander, Alexander, Alexander, Alexander, Alexander, Alexander, Alexander, Alexander, Alexander, Alexander, Alexander, Alexander, Alexander, Alexander, Alexander, Alexander, Alexander, Alexander, Alexander, Alexander, Alexander, Alexander, Alexander, Alexander, Alexander, Alexander, Alexander, Alexander, Alexander, Alexander, Alexander, Alexander, Alexander, Alexander, Alexander, Alexander, Alexander, Alexander, Alexander, Alexander, Alexander, Alexander, Alexander, Alexander, Alexander, Alexander, Alexander, Alexander, Alexander, Alexander

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0: Central
1: Tire 40. You're over Britannia
0: 40. I'm here to call the subject of a close investigation. North Shell Road and Stanley D. Drive. So, like with your carrier, are you wanting us to be moved out or closing out on the plane, please?
1: Close mine on the plane, please.

Firing on the next one, 4-6, confirmed, clearance, Avenel, 999, Northstone Street, and a V-Ball on the lane, push it up to the valley, and keep the drawing. Firing on the next one, 4-6, clearance, 3, Johnson, 11.

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1: I'm Central Box 2, Lieutenant.
2: Okay, go ahead.
1: Copy, I just said no front break. I'm not showing any. The line was false. Can you advise?
2: You had the 1415 Glenwood Road for false. You had a letter 81 on it.
1: It looks like

Tennessee, Sierra, Selma, to Clemson, 0 for call emergency, 14 Tennessee, Glenwood Road, the land, first defense, Franklin, drawing, so first, and safety, side, taxi, something, something.

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LID 2945.

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0: 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Anyway, send those LID 2945 belongs to any other county unit. Please have an emergency activation. 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

0: 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Fire at Stowe, 3511, South Atlantic Avenue, New City Beach Shores, Prussia, Delmont Boulevard, Raymond Avenue, 1977, Flight Pack 7. 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
0: I'm going to tell you that was

message and that it came at 1:17. Friday comes emergency to the Central River Gulf Drive over the Russian Air Force. They withdrawn. And it says 2:13 for South 3, South 3:44.

14, call emergency, 7-1 South Palmetto Avenue, Dick County, Russia South Street, Paul Place. 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

Transit 6 Gemini Causeway 1, right at home, 700 North Parkman Avenue, Orange City. Pressure west from 10 Avenue, West Lansdowne Avenue, into 6 Gemini Causeway 1, 6 Park 3, South Kansas.

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Anderson Street, 6 Anderson Street, and Anderson Street, 6 Anderson Street, 6 Anderson Street, 6 Anderson Street, 6 Anderson Street, 6 Anderson Street, 6 Anderson Street, 6 Anderson Street, 6 Anderson Street, 6 Anderson Street, 6 Anderson Street, 6 Anderson Street, 6 Anderson Street, 6 Anderson Street, 6 Anderson Street, 6 Anderson Street, 6 Anderson Street, 6 Anderson Street, 6 Anderson Street, 6 Anderson Street, 6 Anderson Street, 6 Anderson Street, 6 Anderson Street, 6 Anderson Street, 6 Anderson Street, 6 Anderson Street, 6 Anderson Street, 6 Anderson Street, 6 Anderson Street, 6 Anderson Street, 6 Anderson Street, 6 Anderson Street, 6 Anderson Street, 6 Anderson Street, 6 Anderson Street, 6 Anderson Street, 6

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Crashes at Dillon and Acres, Flagstack 3, in the 62, Medic 62, Flagstack 3, 9 off 1134.

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1: Copy, yeah, we're on with, company. 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
0: 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Are you doing more?
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1073, responded to Cecilia on the east vital. 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

Rescue 7, 9125, breathing problems emergency at Port Orchard Department, 2545 Flatmore Boulevard, South Old Lake Drive, Rescue 7, 9125, Port Orchard Department, 2545 Flatmore Boulevard, South Old Lake Drive, Rescue 7, 9125, Port Orchard Department, 2545 Flatmore Boulevard, South Old Lake Drive, Rescue 7, 9125, Port Orchard Department, 2545 Flatmore Boulevard, South Old Lake Drive, Rescue 7, 9125, Port Orchard Department, 2545 Flatmore Boulevard, South Old Lake Drive, Rescue 7, 9125, Port Orchard Department, 2545 Flatmore Boulevard, South Old Lake Drive, Rescue 7, 9125, Port Orchard Department, 2545 Flatmore Boulevard, South Old Lake Drive, Rescue 7, 9125, Port Orchard Department, 2545 Flatmore Boulevard, South Old Lake Drive, Rescue 7, 9125, Port Orchard Department, 2545 Flatmore Boulevard, South Old Lake Drive, Rescue 7, 9125, Port Orchard Department, 2545 Flatmore Boulevard, South Old Lake Drive, Rescue 7, 9125, Port Or

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0: We have to go to Cataract Mutation, Catapult, Rescue 7, that's the closest unit. Do you want me to dispatch one of the portal units, sir?
1: Yeah, they have to be theoretically closer.

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35 DLS 143, call emergency at the Walmart Daytona, 1101 Double Road, cross the South Nova and Colonial Drive, Flight Tech 3, 35 DLS 143, Flight Tech 3, 10 miles, 13.

The area of the fairgrounds, is this not the same area that 35 and 42 went out to earlier? They have Acorn. You know, you have to burn out there. I'm not sure if we're checking up on

Thanks, everyone. As this condition is possible in Transformer, Flight 324 is without me, Port Orange, Crossville will not place, Niagara Street, Flight Deck 7, 71, Flight Deck 7, 10 hours, 13 minutes.

Medic 63, Medic 63, breathing problems, emergency. 2916 Peaceful Street, Deltona, across Danforth Avenue, Jackson Avenue, Flight Deck 3. Medic 63, Medic 63, Flight Deck 3, 10 miles per 7.

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10-61, medic 61. 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

Medic 146, engine 82, sick person number, seat 404, North McDonald Avenue, to land, cross up Lindley Boulevard, Lindley Avenue, flight deck 3, engine 82, medic 146, flight deck 3, come out, 1450.

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Dispatch, what's this? 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

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South Coast Pizza, cross Glenmore Boulevard. 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

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Engine 55 Select 10, 3, to Mount 1453.

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vomiting, 276 southbound 95 Norman, cross with 276 turn around, flight deck 3, 1213 VLS 43, flight deck 3, time out, 56.

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And it's 33, it's this other agency, non-emergency revitals, really on scene. 1 South Charles Arbell Boulevard, DeMary, across Point Sienna Drive, Slick Tech 3. It's 33, Slick Tech 3, timeout, 1519.

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Engine 62 is bad. 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Engine 62, 1590.

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Letter 11, BLS 129, vomiting, 1015 Street, Holly Hill, across the Linda Avenue, Hammock Drive, Flight Deck 3. Letter 11, BLS 129, Flight Deck 3, timeout 1514.

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Engine 63, respond to assist law enforcement, requesting stage response, 2530 Beale Street, Deltona, cross of Lake Helena Estine Road, Flint Lane, Flint Tech 3, Engine 63, stage response for law enforcement, communications clear, 1733. 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

Engine 6, like 217, back pain, non-mercy, 1955, the Lily Drive, Daytona, cross the LaVon Drive, Howdy Shell Road, Slick Tack 3, Engine 6, like 217, Slick Tack 3, turn out 1734.

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Smoke visible in the structure. Ormond Condo, 1513 Ocean Shore Boulevard, unit at Charlie 5, Ormond. 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

Engine 65, squad 35, medic 141, battalion 61, vehicle accident, high hazard. West 54, Saxon eastbound 94, westbound on ramp. Engine 65, squad 35, medic 141, battalion 61, suspect 610, 1813.

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0: 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Medic 125, engine 73, chest pain emergency, 1166 North Tracy Drive, Port Orange, Cross Street, North Pike Drive, Medic 125, engine 73, select chest 3, time at 1815.
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17 32 Lauder 81, trusting an emergency. 318 North Falls Area Avenue, Deland Township, West Wisconsin. 17 32 Lauder 81, suspect 3 count 1816.

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Testing 1166 North Tracy Drive, Port Orange. Cross Street, North Pike Drive. Phoenix 73 flight path 3, 10 on 1818.

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Detain on a 150 West Park Street, 8751.

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is 73 hazardous conditions, 1765 Belmont Avenue, Ford Line, across town. 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

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I'm from emergency. 1325 Smoke and Town Center Drive, apartment 309 Daytona, Cross Street, North Williamson Boulevard. Rescue 7 Medic 210, Sun Cat 3 10 on 1938.

5981 Route 232, overdose emergency, 770 East Wisconsin Avenue, the land, Palm Street, North Boston Avenue. Law enforcement is not on scene, 581 Route 232, left traffic, come out 1943.

1236. This is an attempt emergency, Unity House, 371 Fort St. Boulevard, Daltona. Cross Street, Outrigger Drive. Law enforcement is not on scene. Minute 62, 1036, West Cat Street, 70244.

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